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2: 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Tennessee's third-string quarterback, a former second-round pick. I like Tennessee, minus the 6. 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
9: Lows dip down to about 58 tonight under partly cloudy skies, northeast winds, 5 to 10 miles per hour. Daytime highs approaching 81 tomorrow, a blend of clouds and sun. Slight chance of rain showers tomorrow night. Lows dip down to about 62, mainly cloudy skies. And that's your forecast. I'm weatherology meteorologist Paul Frombly. Get the latest weather updates online at MinnesotaDailyWeather.com. Right now, it's 77 degrees.
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2: 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My name's Mason. Thank you so much for joining us. Yes, I'm sick, and that's why I sound so crazy, but hey, we're going to have a lot of fun tonight, I got to tell you that. Noah Kahn's got a great new track called Orbiter. A lot of requests coming in. We'll play it in just a little bit. Our number one song is next. Any idea what it is? Or how about this?
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14: Lows dip down to about 58 tonight under partly cloudy skies. Northeast winds 5 to 10 miles per hour. Daytime highs approaching 81 tomorrow. A blend of clouds and sun. Slight chance of rain showers tomorrow night. Lows dip down to about 62. Mainly cloudy skies. And that's your forecast. I'm weatherology meteorologist Paul Trombley. Get the latest weather updates online at MinnesotaDailyWeather.com. Right now, it's 77 degrees.
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0: 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Wristband days are Wednesday 5 to 10, plus Saturday and Sunday from noon to 5. There's also live music on the Maryland Shutter Country Stage, exciting grandstand events, and plenty of 4-H shows, exhibits, and programs featuring local youth. 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
4: Partly cloudy skies tonight with a low of 58. Winds out of the northeast, 5 to 10 miles per hour. Sunshine mixed with clouds at times again tomorrow. Daytime highs approaching 81. Mainly cloudy skies expected tomorrow night. Slight chance of rain showers. Lows level off around 62. And that's your forecast. I'm weatherology meteorologist Paul Frombly. Get the latest weather updates online at MinnesotaDailyWeather.com. Currently, it's 72 degrees.
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13: Partly cloudy skies tonight with a low of 58. Winds out of the northeast, 5 to 10 miles per hour. Sunshine mixed with clouds at times again tomorrow. Daytime highs approaching 81. Mainly cloudy skies expected tomorrow night. Slight chance of rain showers. Lows level off around 62. And that's your forecast. I'm weatherology meteorologist Paul Frombly. Get the latest weather updates online at MinnesotaDailyWeather.com. Currently, it's 72 degrees.
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3: Partly cloudy skies tonight with a low of 58. Winds out of the northeast, 5 to 10 miles per hour. Sunshine mixed with clouds at times again tomorrow. Daytime highs approaching 81. Mainly cloudy skies expected tomorrow night. Slight chance of rain showers. Lows level off around 62. And that's your forecast. I'm weatherology meteorologist Paul Frombly. Get the latest weather updates online at MinnesotaDailyWeather.com. Currently, it's 66 degrees.
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0: 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Summer 2024. The years gone by, the memories, the people, the places. My name's Mason. In 15 minutes, we do a whole hour of your nostalgia and the throwbacks that make your life memorable. 85 Live Lines, the number to call or text if you want to get through to us. Shout outs and dedications. Tomorrow night, our special guest right here on the show, Bella Kay. She sings I Love It, I Love It, I Love It. No spaces, all lowercase. You have to say it just like that or she gets very upset. I love it, I love it, I love it, I love it, I love it, I love it. She's only 20 years old, by the way. We were one of the first stations or shows in America to play this song on the radio. So yes, I do take a little bit of credit for it. And now it's a big top five request tonight. 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
14: Partly cloudy skies tonight with a low of 58. Winds out of the northeast, 5 to 10 miles per hour. Sunshine mixed with clouds at times again tomorrow. Daytime highs approaching 81. Mainly cloudy skies expected tomorrow night. Slight chance of rain showers. Lows level off around 62. And that's your forecast. I'm weatherology meteorologist Paul Frombly. Get the latest weather updates online at MinnesotaDailyWeather.com. Currently, it's 66 degrees.
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13: Partly cloudy skies tonight with a low of 58. Winds out of the northeast, 5 to 10 miles per hour. Sunshine mixed with clouds at times again tomorrow. Daytime highs approaching 81. Mainly cloudy skies expected tomorrow night. Slight chance of rain showers. Lows level off around 62. And that's your forecast. I'm weatherology meteorologist Paul Frombly. Get the latest weather updates online at MinnesotaDailyWeather.com. Currently 65.
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15: Can we hear Big Girls Don't Cry by Fergie?
14: Oh, that song makes me cry, and I'm a big boy. But big boys don't cry.
15: I could choose something else.
14: No, no, no. That's a perfect song. Everybody loves it.
15: All right.
14: What's your name?
15: For sure. Danielle.
14: Danielle, where are you calling from?
15: Arkansas.
14: I hear Noah Kahan blasting in the background. You like that song?
15: Yes.
14: 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I think as 20 years go by, we'll be playing his songs on the Throwback Hour.
15: Yes, we will, for sure.
14: And let's play yours now. Fergie, thanks for calling Liveline.
15: Thank you. Bye.

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15: Partly cloudy skies tonight with a low of 58. Winds out of the northeast, 5 to 10 miles per hour.
16: Sunshine mixed with clouds at times again tomorrow. Daytime highs approaching 81. Mainly cloudy skies expected tomorrow night. Slight chance of rain showers. Lows level off around 62. And that's your forecast. I'm weatherology meteorologist Paul Frombly. Get the latest weather updates online at MinnesotaDailyWeather.com. 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
9: Partly cloudy skies tonight with a low of 58. Winds out of the northeast, 5 to 10 miles per hour. Sunshine mixed with clouds at times again tomorrow. Daytime highs approaching 81. Mainly cloudy skies expected tomorrow night. Slight chance of rain showers. Lows level off around 62. And that's your forecast. I'm weatherology meteorologist Paul Frombly. Get the latest weather updates online at MinnesotaDailyWeather.com. Currently 64.

Everything's more expensive, including back-to-school supplies. How bad is it? Coming up, here's Dasha, Austin,

0: Sunset. Well, they always do a cost analysis, and the kids are going back to school. It's not good news for the parents this year. Cost of a typical back-to-school list rose like 8%. Lunch boxes up nearly 27%. That's crazy. The average basket full of school supplies totals $173.45 per student.
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17: Partly cloudy skies tonight with a low of 58. Winds out of the northeast, 5 to 10 miles per hour. Sunshine mixed with clouds at times again tomorrow. Daytime highs approaching 81. Mainly cloudy skies expected tomorrow night. Slight chance of rain showers. Lows level off around 62. And that's your forecast. I'm weatherology meteorologist Paul Frombly. Get the latest weather updates online at MinnesotaDailyWeather.com. Currently 64.

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9: Lows around 58 overnight under partly cloudy skies. Winds out of the east around 5 miles per hour. Daytime highs approaching 81. Friday, sunshine mixed with clouds at times. Mainly cloudy skies expected. Friday night, slight chance of rain showers. Lows dip down to about 62. That's your forecast. I'm weatherology meteorologist Paul Trombley. Get the latest weather updates online at MinnesotaDailyWeather.com. Currently 62.

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12: Lows around 58 overnight under partly cloudy skies. Winds out of the east around 5 miles per hour. Daytime highs approaching 81. Friday, sunshine mixed with clouds at times. Mainly cloudy skies expected. Friday night, slight chance of rain showers. Lows dip down to about 62. That's your forecast. I'm weatherology meteorologist Paul Trombley. Get the latest weather updates online at minnesotadailyweather.com. Currently 62.

0: Start your day at 6 a.m. or 6 p.m. We've got your favorite songs round the clock. In fact, here comes another one right now. Today's biggest hits.
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0: Business is booming at movie theaters this year, and we have Gen Z to thank for that. The CEO of a Canadian Cineplex says, quote, they're tired of looking at the small screen. They're going out on a social basis and having a good time. It's not just the size of the screen, though. 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
1: Lows dip down to about 58 overnight under partly cloudy skies, easterly winds around 5 miles per hour. Daytime highs approaching 81. Friday, sunshine mixed with clouds at times. Cloudy skies, Friday night, chance of thunderstorms. Lows dip down to about 61. And that's your forecast. I'm weatherology meteorologist Paul Trombley. Get the latest weather updates online at MinnesotaDailyWeather.com. Right now, it's 60 degrees.

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14: Lows dip down to about 58 overnight under partly cloudy skies, easterly winds around 5 miles per hour. Daytime highs approaching 81. Friday, sunshine mixed with clouds at times. Cloudy skies, Friday night, chance of thunderstorms. Lows dip down to about 61. And that's your forecast. I'm weatherology meteorologist Paul Frombly. Get the latest weather updates online at MinnesotaDailyWeather.com. Right now, it's 60 degrees.

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0: 82% of families have a dining manager, but I bet you don't even realize that's what you are. It usually happens by default. The person who handles meal planning, shopping, cooking, it's a massive job that doesn't get the full appreciation it deserves, even if you're thanked at the table. The dining manager spends about 2 hours every day on meal-related tasks, how it breaks down, deciding what to make, about 18 minutes, creating the grocery list, about 20 minutes, shopping for the ingredients, about 27 minutes, preparing and cooking the meal, about 29 minutes, and cleaning up, about 22 minutes. Does that sound right? Every day?
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3: Lows dip down to about 58 overnight under partly cloudy skies, easterly winds around 5 miles per hour. Daytime highs approaching 81. Friday, sunshine mixed with clouds at times. Cloudy skies, Friday night, chance of thunderstorms. Lows dip down to about 61. And that's your forecast. I'm weatherology meteorologist Paul Frombly. Get the latest weather updates online at MinnesotaDailyWeather.com. Currently, it's 58 degrees.

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0: 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And thank you for listening. It's Kendall. The playlist continues. Maroon 5 and Somber coming right up.
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12: Lows dip down to about 58 overnight under partly cloudy skies, easterly winds around 5 miles per hour. Daytime highs approaching 81. Friday, sunshine mixed with clouds at times. Cloudy skies Friday night, chance of thunderstorms. Lows dip down to about 61. And that's your forecast. I'm weatherology meteorologist Paul Frombly. Get the latest weather updates online at MinnesotaDailyWeather.com. Currently, it's 58 degrees.

0: 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We'll take care of the rest. 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

0: Well, this topic isn't really fun, but people online are debating what's going to be the next asbestos. Things from modern times that might end up becoming today's asbestos when you're looking back decades from now, like microplastics, perhaps polyester clothing due to the microplastic pollution, scented air fresheners and laundry scent boosters, spray foam insulation, energy drinks on the list. Are those going to end up being really bad for us? I guess time will tell. Data centers, GLP-1s on the list, spray sunscreen, social media and AI. How about Teflon coating on pans and growth hormones in chickens and other farmed animals? All making the list of what people say could end up being asbestos in the future.
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2: Lows dip down to about 58 overnight under partly cloudy skies. Winds out of the east around 5 miles per hour. Daytime highs approaching 81. Friday, sunshine mixed with clouds at times. Overcast skies Friday night. Chance for storms. Lows level off around 61. And that's your forecast. I'm weatherology meteorologist Paul Trombley. Get the latest weather updates online at MinnesotaDailyWeather.com. Currently, it's 56 degrees.

0: 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It's a fun playlist. 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
13: Lows dip down to about 58 overnight under partly cloudy skies. Winds out of the east around 5 miles per hour. Daytime highs approaching 81. Friday, sunshine mixed with clouds at times. Overcast skies. Friday night, chance for storms. Lows level off around 61. And that's your forecast. I'm weatherology meteorologist Paul Frombly. Get the latest weather updates online at minnesotadailyweather.com. Currently, it's 56 degrees.

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0: Hey, it's Kendall the Rock. Yep, Dwayne Johnson is ready to explore a music career. He just released a ballad called Your Dad, dedicated to his $3. He co-wrote it with 2023 American Idol winner I Am Tongi for a Moana companion album called Moana, Voices Across the Ocean. The Rock says music has always been a part of his life. He said, I always like to say I sing from the heart and I sing in keys that don't exist. So it's a good combo. He wants to make old school soul music with country flavor. At a very early age, his deep influences were Sam Cooke, Elvis, George Jones, Merle Haggard, even Johnny Paycheck. Also, Willie Nelson, The Rock says, matter of fact, gave me my first guitar. You know, the trigger guitar he has, the historic one. I guess Martin only made 100 of them. And as a birthday gift, because I was such a huge fan, he gave me one. The Rock's got good stories, doesn't he?
1: Here's the deal. The government is over $38 trillion in debt, which means the IRS isn't slowing down. And the tax code is complex and unforgiving. So it's not surprising if you're one of the millions of Americans that owe back taxes to the IRS. 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
2: Lows level off around 55 overnight under partly cloudy skies. East winds around 5 miles per hour. Sunshine mixed with clouds at times. Friday, daytime highs approaching 81. Overcast skies Friday night. Chance for storms. Lows around 61. And that's your forecast. I'm weatherology meteorologist Paul Frombly. Get the latest weather updates online at MinnesotaDailyWeather.com. Currently, it's 52 degrees.

I've been spending way too long checking my tongue in the mirror and bending over backwards just to try to see it clearer. 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
12: Lows level off around 55 overnight under partly cloudy skies. East winds around 5 miles per hour. Sunshine mixed with clouds at times. Friday, daytime highs approaching 81. Overcast skies. Friday night, chance for storms. Lows around 61. And that's your forecast. I'm weatherology meteorologist Paul Trombley. Get the latest weather updates online at MinnesotaDailyWeather.com. Currently, it's 52 degrees.

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0: random draw. 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Meaning that if you do hit, you would hit with a more obscure number. People like to play in patterns, birthdays, lucky number sevens, neat ways. 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But your odds of winning are still the same if you use ChatGPT to help you come up with the numbers than if you don't.
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15: 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A blend of clouds and sun today with daytime

0: highs approaching 81. East winds 5 to 10 miles per hour. Chance for storms tonight. Lows dip down to about 61. Overcast skies. And that's your forecast. I'm weatherology meteorologist Paul Frobley. Get the latest weather updates online at minnesotadailyweather.com. Currently 52.
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0: Hozier on there. It's called Too Sweet. Drop Dead. Music from Olivia Rodrigo. Straight ahead.
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15: Here's your weatherology forecast, brought to you by Ag Country. A blend of clouds and sun today, with daytime highs approaching 81. East winds 5 to 10 miles per hour. Chance for storms tonight. Lows dip down to about 61. Overcast skies. And that's your forecast. I'm weatherology meteorologist Paul Frombly. Get the latest weather updates online at MinnesotaDailyWeather.com. Currently 52.

here on this Friday morning. The weekend is finally here. Another day at the Beltrami County Fair includes tonight's Classic Country Trivia with Bradley and the Maryland Shutter Country Stage at 7. Rodeo tonight, rodeo tomorrow. We'll be in our Roth RV Mobile Studio again, handing out the free Starry Lemon Lime Doc and Dirty Dew from Pepsi and I Bottling. Going to be another good day at the fair. Racing at Bemidji Speedway this weekend, presented by Air Corps Aviation. It's going to be another busy weekend, my friends. Kick things off with Somber and Homewrecker. It's the morning stretch. It's Mix 103.

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0: 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It's the morning stretch. It's Mix 103. Happy Friday, everyone.

0: 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Giving away tickets to the Renaissance Festival, plus Mall of America Nick Universe. And signing you up for the never-ending giveaway. Could win free dog food for a year from Pets Plus. To enter that, just email and tell us your dog's name, your dog's breed, and your favorite dog story. What's the email address? Stop by the fair. It's right there on a giant poster. It's all part of the never-ending giveaway, thanks to Pets Plus. You can win a bag of Northwind's dog food free every month for a year. Lots going on at the fair. We'll see you here. Time for news, the morning stretch. 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
1: Fox News, I'm Gianna Gelosi. Accused UnitedHealthcare CEO killer Luigi Mangione going to be back in federal court. He's expected to plead guilty to federal stalking charges without a plea deal on the table. Fox's Brian Yenis tells us why.
2: So if Mangione pleads guilty to federal crimes, a legal fight could then play out over the fate of the New York State case. The Manhattan DA's office would have to successfully argue that the federal stalking charges are different enough from the state second-degree murder charges to move forward.
1: Democratic senators are concerned about the USS Abraham Lincoln at sea for nearly 9 months supporting operations in the Middle East.
3: Democrat Senator Richard Blumenthal raising concerns of supply shortages, water contamination, plumbing issues, and deteriorating mental health in a letter to Secretary Hegseth.
1: Fox's Jackie Heinrich, the Navy sending the USS George Washington to relieve the Lincoln. 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
0: 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Day 3 of the Beltrami County Fair. Today includes the 4-H Poultry Show down in the Small Animal Arena, followed by the Tiny Tots Horse Show in the Horse Arena. 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The Midway Carnival continues. The Shutter Stage features a packed musical lineup today. 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Closes with a jam session running from 8 until 11. Wojo's Rodeo kicks off at 6:30 today in the grandstand. Bemidji Election Canvassing Board will certify Tuesday's primary election results today at City Hall. 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
8: The war between Jaden Daniels and LSU has exploded into a legal battle. Daniels' camp fired off a cease and desist letter to the university, furious that his unretired number was reissued to a sophomore cornerback. While head coach Lane Kiffin defended the move as a broken-down recruiting promise, Daniels' representatives claimed the program showed profound disrespect. I'm Drake Toll.
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14: A mix of clouds and sunshine develops today with high temperature readings at around 81. East winds from 5 to 10. For tonight, with some cloudiness and a chance for some showers and thundershowers moving in late, low at 61. We'll see a chance for some scattered showers, a few thunderstorms Saturday, highs at 77, mid-70s Sunday.
15: And that's your forecast. I'm weatherology meteorologist Paul Promley. Get the latest weather updates online at MinnesotaDailyWeather.com. Right now, 50.
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0: 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Weekend forecast plus Stella Lefty on the way for you. Bunch of stuff going on at the fair today. I talked about our booth, but I didn't talk about everything else. Grandstand tonight, Wojo's Rodeo starts at 6:30. Carnival opens at 3. Armbands tomorrow and Sunday. Maryland Shutter Country Stage starts at 1 o'clock. Classic Country Trivia with Bradley tonight starts at 7. He is undefeated. And it hasn't been all that close, to be honest with you. That's coming up tonight in Maryland Shutter Country Stage at 7 o'clock. Plenty of food, plenty of things to see. We'll see you out here at the Beltrami County Fair. It's $5 a car to get in. It's like the worst business model ever. Nah, maybe the second worst business model. Boys and Girls Club. What they charge, that's the worst business model. The fair, a close second. Don't even need to hide people in the trunk. It's $5 a car. We check that forecast for the fair and the weekend. That's next. Thanks for hanging with us today. 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
0: 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That's Lazy Jacks in Bemidji.
8: A mix of clouds and sunshine develops today with high temperature readings at around 81. East winds from 5 to 10. For tonight with some cloudiness and a chance for some showers and thundershowers moving in late, low at 61. That'll see a chance for some scattered showers, a few thunderstorms Saturday, highs at 77, mid-70s Sunday.
9: And that's your forecast. I'm weatherology meteorologist Paul Crombley. 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
4: Blessings. This is Pastor Carmen Zaleski from Endless Blessings. Years ago, when you would be talking to a priest, a pastor, or even an elder in the church by speaking these words to them, I don't feel very good. Generally, the pastor or the priest would ask you, why? What did you do? And a confession from there would be expected. There are many people who will admit they feel better after telling someone a confession. Maybe someone stole to feed their family, looked for love in all the wrong places, killed someone. Whatever the sin was, it made the person feel so uncomfortable that they got sick, depressed, and sometimes suicidal. In John chapter 20 of your Bible, the word explains why people need to be forgiven. Christ will come back again to forever make things perfect someday, but in the meantime, we need to have forgiveness from our sins. Jesus specifically breathed on the apostles, requesting they receive the Holy Spirit. Jesus then spoke, "If you forgive anyone's sins, they are forgiven. If you do not forgive them, they are not forgiven. Confess your sins to one another as Christ's followers." To repent simply means to turn around and sin no more. And you will feel much better. And as Jesus, He filled them with the Holy Spirit. Accept Jesus. Quit sinning. I personally have the authority, as the Bible says, to forgive you. And I do forgive your sins so you can be healed in Jesus' name. Be healed, be filled, receive the Holy Spirit, and go in peace. Amen. May you prosper, be blessed, and always remember, God loves you.
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8: Mix of clouds and sunshine develops today with high temperature readings at around 81. East winds from 5 to 10. For tonight, with some cloudiness and a chance for some showers and thundershowers moving in late, low at 61. There'll be a chance for some scattered showers, a few thunderstorms Saturday, highs at 77, mid-70s Sunday. And that's your forecast. I'm weatherology meteorologist Paul Promley. Get the latest weather updates online at MinnesotaDailyWeather.com. Right now, 50.

0: 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It's too sweet. 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
2: I was at a Yankees game one time, right? And I'm sitting there. It was like the end of the inning, and Tino Martinez catches a foul ball to end the inning. You know how they always throw it into the crowd? So there's like 100 people going, Tina, Tina, Tina, ball, Tina, ball. There's a beautiful girl sitting right in the front row. Of course, I get to sit in the front row. What, this doesn't happen to everybody? So there's 100 people asking for this stupid ball. He walks right up to her. Doesn't just hands it right to her. Didn't flip it, didn't toss it, handed it right to her. You know what I'd have to do in my lifetime to ever catch a foul ball? First of all, it would have to be like the 1 in a million chance that the ball was actually hit way the hell up where I was sitting in like the upper deck, which means the ball's going to be coming in at about 100, 120 miles an hour. So I got to figure out like which body part I'm going to sacrifice to slow it down. And then I got to pounce on it, curl up in the fetal position as 8 guys punch me in the back of the head. And I pray to God that I can hang on until security gets there. And he just walks right up and just handed her the ball. She probably didn't even know what it was. Like, basket? Oh, baseball. Oh, my God. Let me take this home and stick it next to my other unbelievable free things that I don't appreciate.

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Though this season of her life had been cold, lonely, and tough, though she slipped back into a darkness she had hoped by now to have overcome, she had learned a beautiful lesson as she kissed her girls goodbye and thanked them for getting her out the house. 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

0: 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Going to be a busy Friday morning. 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Last of our Beltrami County Fair questions. Kira's weekend forecast. I believe the sheriff said he'd stop by today. Jeff Holly Walker Home Center will stop by. That all in the next 90 minutes. Time now for news. Good morning. 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
1: Fox News, I'm Roxanne Evans. So Luigi Mangione is expected in federal court this morning where he could plead guilty in the killing of United Healthcare CEO Brian Thompson.
2: Any sentence would be up to the judge in this case.
1: Fox's Chanley Painter outside the courthouse in New York. Serious concerns about poor living conditions aboard the USS Abraham Lincoln. It's been at sea for more than 250 days supporting operations against Iran. The USS George Washington now heading to the Middle East to replace it. In Ohio, Democrat Sherrod Brown leading Republican John Husted in the latest Fox News poll by an 8-point lead, with inflation being the defining issue.
3: Brown has more enthusiasm, with 97% of Democrats saying they'll vote for him. 87% of Republicans say they'll vote for Husted.
1: Fox's Jessica Rosenthal. 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

0: Good morning. It's Friday. That's a celebration right there. Beautiful out, too. 7:37. Clear, sunny, temps mid-50s. I was just there. Yeah, 57 here this morning. So, upper 50s. Mid to upper 50s. How's that sound? 81 today?
1: I'll take it.
0: That is nice. Showers tomorrow. However, Sunday is like a pick. It's a perfect day in northern Minnesota. Just winds 8 to 15. And sunshine. Some clouds. Sunday night, clear skies, low 53. That's all they have for the forecast. That's good. That's real good. Well, the fair was busy last night.
1: Usually is.
0: Motocross was cool.
1: Usually is.
0: I had a corn dog, Schulte. Foot long. 9 dollar bottle of lemonade. But I got to keep the mug.
2: Deal of birthday.
1: This is a heavy hitter birthday list.
0: All right, lay it on me.
1: Steve Martin is 81.
0: Wow.
1: Susan St. James. Kate Nally is 80. Antonio Fargas from Starsky and Hutch, 80. Magic Johnson, 67. Susan Olsen, Brady Bunch, 65. Halle Berry, 60. Mila Kunis from That 70s Show is 43.
0: I'm big less right there. Took up a lot of the bed. Sorry. Local celebrity Hannah Woswick. Happy birthday, Hannah. 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Danny Gregory turns another year older. And Lainey Wilkerson is 11 today. 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
14: A mix of clouds and sunshine develops today with high temperature readings at around 81. East winds from 5 to 10. For tonight, with some cloudiness and a chance for some showers and thundershowers moving in late, low at 61. That'll see a chance for some scattered showers, a few thunderstorms Saturday, highs at 77, mid-70s Sunday. And that's your forecast. I'm weatherology meteorologist Paul Promley. Get the latest weather updates online at MinnesotaDailyWeather.com. Right now, 54.
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26: Don't you know?
27: Yeah, don't
28: no.
27: you know?
28: Don't you know?
29: Don't you know?
30: Don't you know?
31: Don't you know?
32: Don't you know?
33: Don't you know?
34: Yeah, yeah.
35: Darn tootin'.
0: Don't You Know Trivia, brought to us by Lakes Liquor, Lakes Market. They're on that road, you know.
1: They're on that road, you know.
0: Same road to the fair. Actually, that's cool. If you go north, go to the North Gate, we'll announce some secrets here. Actually, it took the same amount of time as... Another person I knew was in the South Gate. They got to the spot quicker. So this is the final week of fair questions. Anyway, if you might need something after the fair, just hanging out this weekend. Nothing to do with the fair. Lakes Market, Lakes Liquor's got you covered.
1: Indeed they do. What is the title of the special procession held in the small animal arena that showcases feathered livestock like chickens and ducks? Is it the Feathered Frenzy, the Pretty Poultry Parade, the Fowl Walk, or the Blue Ribbon Bird March?
0: Well, those are some good ones. A, B, C, or D?
1: Yes.
0: Think you know, don't you know? 218-444-1037. Good morning, it's 7:45.
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3: Good morning. Hello, Friday. Good morning, Northern Midwest. What a gorgeous Friday morning commute. Clear, sunny, temps in the mid to upper 50s. It's barely a breeze. It's calm, actually. That's how we like our Fridays. 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You know, why not grab a Papa's Pizza for some time this weekend? Just pop it in the oven. Maybe throw it on the grill. That's why life's better at Lakes.
4: A lot of pellets.
3: Ah, dang it.
4: Yeah. What is the title of the special procession held in the small animal arena showcasing feathered livestock like chickens and ducks? Is it the Feathered Frenzy? The Pretty Poultry Parade? The Fowl Walk?
3: Ha.
4: Or the Blue Ribbon Bird March?
3: Fowl Walk.
4: Incorrect.
3: Yeah, I didn't get any of them right this week.
4: The Pretty Poultry Parade.
3: That's fitting. The old Pretty Poultry Parade. What day is that on? Or it already happened?
4: Don't remember.
3: Oh. That and many other great animal activities continues today at the fair.
4: There was a slightly eastwardly breeze yesterday afternoon.
3: Oh, really? Good smell.
4: Could smell the beef barn.
3: Well, that's a good smell.
4: Speak for yourself.
3: Well, at the fair, it's a normal smell.
4: It is.
3: I tell you, I had corn dog last night.
4: You did.
3: They don't let you paint it the mustard on anymore. They just give it a stripe. Which is okay. He did a pretty good job. It's pretty smooth and consistent. That, I think it was $60. Two bottles of lemonade, but I guess that cup or whatever is worth a couple bucks.
4: Better be a collector's edition.
3: That was 20. Bucket of cheese curds, 15. Foot-long hot dog was $9, $12. We'll check in with Kara coming up. Good morning. Well, actually, that should be Lynn.
4: It should be.
3: Good morning, Lynn.
5: Good morning.
3: How's Countryside Cafe or restaurant this morning?
5: It's kind of loud, actually. We're pretty busy this morning.
3: Really? Does that happen a lot on Fridays?
5: Yeah, surprising. It does. We have two or three different groups that show up Friday mornings usually, so it's kind of nice.
4: Do they just walk in and say, I'll have the usual?
5: Pretty much. Well, the cook usually starts their order when he sees them walk in the door, so that's pretty much how it goes.
4: See? They know you that well at Countryside Restaurant,
3: right?
5: Yes. Doesn't take long.
3: That's funny. Become a regular, and you get that kind of service.
5: Absolutely.
3: What's
4: and,
3: a special?
4: And then they throw you for a loop the one day they want to change their order.
5: Right? That's it, too. And the cook's halfway done with their food. And they're like, oh, today I'm going to have something else.
3: Oh.
5: Yeah. For lunch today, we are having hamburger gravy over mashed potatoes.
3: Mm.
5: Yeah, we make a lot of that. We usually run out.
3: Really?
5: Well,
3: I can see why.
5: Yeah, that's pretty good.
3: Have you ever heard anyone? Have you heard anybody say that and go, "Ooh,
4: no,
3: me either."
4: They're like, "Oh, that sounds really good."
3: Like, how can I rewrite?
5: Yeah.
3: Reroute my lunch today.
5: Right. We're not that far out of the way.
3: Absolutely.
5: You're already having
3: not.
5: Fair food.
3: I think I'm done because I'm out of money.
5: Right. It doesn't take very long.
3: Dang. If we get that, and that, that's $60.
5: Oh, yeah. And a full belly.
3: But you're happy.
5: Yeah, till next year.
4: No.
3: Right.
4: You're open tonight, aren't you?
3: Yeah.
5: Yes, we are. Yes. 7 to 7 today. We're going to continue to do that now. So.
3: Red Lake Walleye.
5: Things are good at the moment. Mm. Yes. Red Lake Walleye, all you can eat shrimp, chopped steak.
3: Dang. I'll have all three.
4: No kidding.
3: And the weekend? What are you doing Sunday?
5: Sunday we're having our large country fried steak. It's an 11-ounce country fried steak.
3: They just don't have a country fried steak. They have a large country fried
4: El Grande.
5: Yes, we start out with a 6-ounce for breakfast specials on Sundays, and then we're switching to the 11-ounce for the lunch. Just in case you can't get enough.
3: Right? You can have it for breakfast and lunch.
5: Absolutely. Throw in a side of bacon, you're good.
4: Even if you're hungry, I don't know that you could eat the breakfast one and the lunch one.
5: No. No, I'd be shocked if I saw somebody do that.
3: Delicious.
4: If I asked for my country fried steak to be cooked up in my bacon fat, would that be okay?
5: They have done that, yes.
4: That would be delicious.
3: Wow. You think of everything.
5: That would be. Probably not very healthy, but
4: who cares?
3: I'm eating.
5: Right.
3: Get it in my belly.
5: Some gravy on there.
3: What are the hours this week? Weekend.
5: 7 to 2. Yep, 7 to 7 today, and then 7 to 2 the rest. So
3: it's always easy to know.
5: Yeah.
3: Seven to two, just for you, Countryside Restaurant. Lynn, you have
4: right
3: a great
4: there
3: weekend.
4: At the intersection of 89.
3: One stop for everything. Yes. You can get a car wash, fill your car up with gas, and eat.
4: And actually, I like the J turn in front of there.
3: Yeah.
4: Makes it easy to get in and out of there.
5: It took a while to get used to, but I like it now.
4: Yeah.
5: Yeah. Oh, yeah. Well, you guys have a great weekend.
3: You too. Talk to you Tuesday. Good morning. It is 7:55.
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3: Good morning. 7:58 morning stretch Friday. Good morning, Kara.
13: Good morning.
3: You have a great forecast, other than tomorrow.
13: Yeah, tomorrow's going to be a little rainy, unfortunately.
3: Just rainy? Not a storm?
13: Just rainy.
3: Or will there be storms?
13: You might hear some thunder, but there's not going to be anything severe.
3: Well, if it's going to rain, I'd rather have it that way. Or do you guys
13: what,
3: like
13: severe?
3: It? Well, no. Just rain. No storms.
13: Oh, yeah.
3: Thunder's cool.
13: Right.
4: I have outdoor stuff tomorrow.
13: I know. I also have outdoor stuff tomorrow.
3: You think you do? What do you think the fair has?
4: You can go in a building and wait it out. There are no buildings where I'm going to be.
3: So is it going to be like a all-day rain drizzle?
13: I think it'll be, let's see. It looks pretty steady. I think it'll just be a lot of light rain. I don't think it'll be, like, super heavy. There could be, like, a couple heavy parts, maybe midday, but our chances, or our, like, outlook for rainfall is still a bit lower. Let's see here. Precip map.
3: Tomorrow morning, yeah, about this like, time, huh?
13: Yeah, I mean, we'll start at overnight tonight.
3: Gotcha.
13: So it starts overnight tonight. Still only looking at like a quarter of an inch total. So it's going to be very light. So that's not bad. It's just going to be probably more annoying, if anything. It's like you wipe something off and then all of a sudden there's just still light drizzle on it. But, yeah, I mean, like I said, nothing severe. Shouldn't be too bad. Temperature-wise, we're looking good. Today we're at sunny and 81. Like I mentioned, overnight tonight we see those rain showers pop up. We'll dip down to about 61. Showers remain likely throughout the day on Saturday. Very light stuff. Shouldn't really be that bad. We'll get up to a high of 77, and then those taper off late Saturday night into Sunday morning. We'll dip down to 57, and then a beautiful Sunday, sunny and 76. And then next week, we have more chances for rain, just kind of off and on, highs in the mid to upper 70s.
3: That's nice weather.
13: Yeah, it's not too shabby.
3: Perfect northern Minnesota weather.
13: Right.
3: Remember just a few weeks ago when it was melt your face off hot?
13: Yeah. Oh, yeah. I don't miss that.
3: I have different colored greens of life coming back to my yard.
13: Nice.
3: Need water it.
13: Yeah, everybody needs some water. Hey. Some water right about now.
3: Oh, you're going to check the drought monitor?
4: Forgot about it yesterday.
3: I'm sure it's bad news. Because, I mean, what? We're going to be a desert? Is that what they're saying?
4: Severe drought. From us to the north, east to Intel Falls. From us to the southeast to Winona.
3: Wow.
4: And everywhere to the east.
13: Wow.
4: All severe drought.
3: I bet they had fun creating that map.
4: The only spots in Minnesota with none drought, Swift County, Candiohi County, Renville County, kind of southeast of Faribault County.
3: That area?
4: It's the only spot with none drought.
3: Ha! Well, obviously, they got the rain needed to be in that category.
13: Yeah, they got an extra bump of rain, I think, last week, which was good.
3: They must add enough snow. Because that's our problem, right?
4: That is a lot of drought.
3: Well, what? Does anything good come out of Not a lot of rain? No.
4: Mosquitoes.
13: No.
3: True.
13: Yeah.
4: I don't know that I've had a mosquito bite in a month.
3: Even the mosquitoes were like, oh, it's just too hot. I don't feel like
13: that biting. Reminds me, I had one on my earlobe.
3: a bite? And it itched like crazy?
13: It was just like on the bottom of my earlobe. So you can't really see it, but I felt it when we were leaving the other day from Denver. And I was like, what? When did that get there?
3: Well, is there any blood in there?
13: I mean, I think so.
3: Well, obviously some, but I mean, that's a lot of work for a mosquito.
13: It was pretty red, though. It was pretty red.
3: Probably was really disappointed in his search for blood.
13: Yeah. I mean, it's a place you don't probably put too much repellent on, so look out for your earlobes, people.
3: Rub them. Well, I mean, when you get your ear pierced, it doesn't bleed, or does it?
13: It does.
3: Oh. But it, not like gushing. Do you put a hole in your earlobe?
13: I mean, it can. I mean, my earlobes have bled. Not like crazy, but yeah, and there's some blood in there.
3: Gotcha. You ever pierce your ear, Schulte?
4: No.
13: I have mine double pierced, and then my friend pierced my cartilage one time.
3: Oh, God. I see that, and I'm like, that had to hurt.
13: Don't buy your kids a piercing gun when they're in middle school or early high school.
4: Well, I think that goes without saying.
3: You'll be bedazzled.
13: Don't do that. She definitely did not angle it correctly, so it was... Mine got infected. No,
3: no
13: shocker
3: way.
13: There. You can still see the scar.
3: Wow.
13: Yeah.
4: Well, and
13: yeah.
4: For parents,
3: yeah,
4: just remember, if it's below your chin, you can't wear it playing volleyball.
13: Exactly. We couldn't even wear ear piercings in our volleyball league.
4: That changed... maybe 3, 4, 5 years ago.
13: Hmm. Gotcha.
4: And for basketball, you cannot wear them. So don't get your ears pierced in, like, November.
13: Yeah.
3: Oh.
4: Because, no, you can't put tape on them and just play.
13: Yep. I had a lot of friends who just gotten them pierced, and then they were like, nope, got to take them out. And that creates a lot more issue.
3: Oh, the drama.
13: Oh,
3: well,
13: yeah.
3: Well, it was the 80s, so that's why. If you got your left ear pierced, you were cool. I did that for about a week. Me and a buddy did it.
13: Of course.
3: With an ice cube.
13: Yep. Gotta numb it. Classic.
3: That's a harmless...
4: You two are both dumb.
3: Yep. To this day, I can still feel that little bump in my earlobe. I got big, fat earlobes, too. Which is good if you have a good-sized diamond. That'd look pretty cool, but I didn't have
4: thought
3: that.
4: Thought your lemonade last night was expensive.
3: Well, hey, you were going to do nothing this weekend, right?
13: No, I have work Sunday, and then a party tomorrow.
3: Fun! What kind of food are they going to have?
13: All kinds. Should be fun.
3: You have a good weekend.
13: You too.
3: Good morning. It is 8:07.
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2: 8:10 Morning Stretch Friday. That was a good forecast Kara gave. Other than tomorrow, be nice today. Nice on Sunday. But we'll need the rain. You know what they say? We need it. Obviously, by the looks of that drought map, really bad out west.
3: It appears to have not rained at all summer west of the Mississippi.
2: Right. Wow. If you go that way, I'm sure it's all tan and brown. Dry. Beltrami County Fair. Friday action. Naturally, your fair activities, what it's really about. 4-H'ers, entries, shows, presentations. Going on all day, every day so far this week. Well, Tuesday.
3: They've already started.
2: Yeah.
3: For the day.
2: Right. Just started, just now. 10 minutes ago. And then as the day progresses, other activities start happening. I'm sure the food vendors, I wonder if some of them do breakfast. Well, 4-H'ers do breakfast, don't they?
3: They do.
2: So then, hopefully that first corn dog can go roll about 11. I mean, there's no rules about having a corn dog at 10 a.m. if they made it. Would you eat a corn dog at 10 a.m.?
3: I would eat a corn dog at fill in the blank here o'clock.
2: In a box with a box.
3: If Bill Cosby can eat chocolate cake for breakfast, I can have a corn dog for breakfast.
2: Mm-hmm. Tomorrow, noon to 5, if you're wondering about wristband times, tomorrow, noon to 5, Sunday, noon to 5. Shutter Stage gets underway this afternoon at 1. We will have classic country trivia with Bradley at the Shutter Stage at 7 here tonight.
3: He's never lost.
2: Nope.
3: Never been particularly close.
2: Right. That was going to be the next thing I was going to say. Rodeo tonight, 6:30.
3: Could be a bull named Snot.
2: I hope so. Tornado. Whiskey Snot. What the heck? You know what I love about rodeos? There is no more patriotic event.
3: True.
2: Than the start of a rodeo. There's no other event that is more appreciative of our law enforcement, our first responders, and our military. You, before the rodeo, even the first event, you are fired up, proud American. Let's ride a bull.
3: Well, that's why they're fond of first responders.
2: True.
3: Because on occasion, they've needed them.
2: You want to thank those folks right over there? They're going to be busy tonight. You know I watch a lot of YouTube videos.
3: Well aware, yeah.
2: So I don't know if it was because, you know, watching fair. But I had this one clip come up. It was all little people. What do they call that? They ride sheep. Oh, what?
3: You're talking young people?
2: Yeah.
3: Okay.
2: Yeah, young people. What do they call it? Mutton busting? And they're, and not just boys, there's girls. And they, this little girl was hanging on. She was falling off, had the side dug into the fur. It was impressive. It's impressive. That's tonight. When's the last time you've been to a rodeo, anyway?
3: Other than the ones that were here at the Sanford Center? About 1980, North Platte, Nebraska.
2: Wow. Well, that's a good rodeo right there. Sheriff's coming in. Time for news. Good morning. It's 8:15.

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0: Iowa.
1: Yeah?
0: Outside of Field of Dreams. They had the largest collection of baseball Hall of Famers at one game in decades. There were like 30 Hall of Famers that came.
1: Really?
0: And they all walked out of the corn, just like they did in the movie. And then Kyle Schwarber hit two baseballs into the corn.
1: Oh, cool.
0: Well, no, he's a Philly. Oh. Not a Twin. Twins gave up 7. Was never really all that close. Cool thing, though. Well, other than the game was on Netflix. And if you don't have Netflix, you had no way of watching this.
1: That's not cool.
0: Roger Clemens, former big league pitcher, nicknamed the Rocket. His kid, Cody, plays second base for the Twins.
1: Oh, cool.
0: So they had Cody Clemens mic'd up while playing second base, while Dad Roger was in the press box being interviewed by the announcers.
1: Cool.
0: So Roger could literally talk to Cody. Cody could talk to Roger as the game was going on.
1: Cool.
0: It was pretty cool.
1: Very.
0: And unfortunately, the Twins lost.
1: Huh.
0: Have you seen Field of Dreams, the movie?
1: Yeah.
0: Guessing it's been a while. I don't know that I've seen it for 20 years.
1: They will come.
0: One of the big things there was...
1: It really happened. Didn't it? Isn't that a true story?
0: Well, not coming out of the corn, no.
1: Oh. Some dude built a field in Iowa cornfield, right?
0: Yeah. It's the site where the Twins played last night. The movie set is still there. And then they built a real stadium that, I don't know, holds a couple thousand people.
1: Wow.
0: And literally, you hit it over the fence, it's a cornfield.
1: Neat.
0: One of the big things in the movie, though, was Kevin Costner's character got to play catch with his dad. Let me rephrase. They had a catch. In the movie, they never called it play catch. Do you want to have a catch?
1: Oh. That's how they said it back then.
0: So that's what they've asked all these big leaguers now is, do you play catch or do you have a catch? And they're like, oh, I have a catch with my kid. There were a lot of Twins players that had their families there, and they had a catch with their kids.
1: That's very cool.
0: It was cool. Baseball continues. State amateur region tournaments wrap up this weekend.
1: Cool.
0: The state tournament reveal show will be on YouTube Sunday at 6 o'clock. Which is why a day of rain tomorrow is not so good.
1: Oh, true.
0: Bemidji Blue Ox will be playing in Bluffton. They will play the top seed Bluffton tomorrow. Need to win twice. They do. Blue Ox going back to the state tournament.
1: Hmm.
0: If Bluffton wins either of those games, Blue Ox are eliminated. Class A, the Bemidji Bucks in the loser's bracket will play Dilworth tomorrow at 1:30. Blocks in Bluffton, by the way, is 11 o'clock tomorrow. Bemidji Bucks play Dilworth at 1:30 tomorrow. That game being played in Hinckley.
1: Wow.
0: It's not all that close.
1: No.
0: But then you consider who else is in this tournament. Two teams from Moorhead, two teams from Sartell. Hibbing, Dilworth, Alexandria, Bemidji, Sabin, and Hinckley.
1: Huh.
0: Traveling a long ways to go play baseball. Bemidji Bucks would need to beat Dilworth. If they do, then they'd play the winner of the Moorhead Mudcats and Hinckley. And if they win that game, then they would have to play in the loser's bracket final Sunday at noon, win that one, and then would have to beat the winner's bracket champion as well. It's going to be a long weekend for the Bucks, but stranger things have happened.
1: True.
0: Class C, being played in Sabika and in Nimrod this weekend. Ada and Nimrod are the two undefeated teams. That winner automatically onto the state tournament. Losers bracket, Holly will play Thief River tomorrow, and War Road will play Fauston tomorrow. Would have to win twice. Then they also would go to the state tournament. State tournament starts next week. In Chaska and Jordan and

0: I don't know, two other little towns around there. That is sports.
1: Well done and extremely rare. Served up just the way you like it.
2: Ugh, what does that taste like?
1: It's time for Brian in the Kitchen.
0: Brian in the Kitchen on the Morning Stretch, brought to us by Stitsworth Meats.
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3: 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Beef
0: bulgogi.
3: What's that?
0: It's Korean.
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0: With a bunch of Korean seasonings and spices wrapped in a lettuce leaf.
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17: A mix of clouds and sunshine develops today with high temperature readings at around 81. East winds from 5 to 10. For tonight, with some cloudiness and a chance for some showers and thunder showers moving in late, low at 61. There'll be a chance for some scattered showers, a few thunderstorms Saturday, highs at 77, mid 70s Sunday. And that's your forecast. I'm weatherology meteorologist Paul Trombley. Get the latest weather updates online at MinnesotaDailyWeather.com. Right now, 62.

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2: Good morning. It's a Friday. Our favorite. Second favorite day of the week. Maybe third. Saturday and Sunday, pretty strong. 8:38. Clear conditions. Slight breeze. Perfect start to your Friday. Pretty hard to top. Temps in the mid to upper 50s. Some spots, I suppose, could be hitting 60. Lower 60s here now or shortly. Time for news from the Weird Wire, brought to us by the Eagles Club. Serving breakfast right now. Lunch at 11. It's Friday, so, and the second Friday of the month, prime rib or shrimp or both. It's also bourbon night, bourbon flights, burnt sugar. That's a good one. Also, pancakes and bacon, old fashions, and more. That's tonight. Snowman in the back, karaoke in the front. Saturday bar bingo at 1, karaoke Saturday night. We'll see you at the club.
3: And now,
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2: News from the Weird Wire. Hi. You know, we can't go a day without having a world record. Blindfolded man assembles Mr. Potato Head in 7.92 seconds. Kentucky man.
8: Why do people keep doing stuff like this?
2: Well, hey. I suppose like anything, you just want to outdo your best time. And no
8: so
2: mistakes.
8: It took longer to put together a Mr. Potato Head than it did to solve a Rubik's Cube. That was like 4 seconds.
2: Right. Hey, Mr. Potato
8: Head. Or no, that was Hungry Hippo's time.
2: Oh, yeah. Connor O'Shea broke the record for the fastest time to assemble Mr. Potato Head blindfolded. A record previous held by German serial record breaker Andre Ortolf, who achieved it 12.11 seconds. Boy, he smoked it. Here's why, Schultze. Last summer, after a few libations and some Googling, I learned that the fastest time to assemble a Mr. Potato Head blindfolded is, for reasons I still don't fully understand, a world record, Jay wrote in social media. Now I'm the Guinness World Record holder. Record with purpose. So there's a, I don't think we're at the, we have the fastest blindfolded man assembles Mr. Potato Head, and I think that can get down to 6.
8: I don't care how many libations I have. I am never Googling what the record is to blindfolded put together a Mr. Potato Head. That isn't happening. I can guarantee you that.
2: I couldn't even do it unblindfolded.
8: Just dumb.
2: A pair of loose goats wandered into a transit station in Portland, Oregon, and even briefly boarded a bus before fleeing the area.
8: This isn't the middle of nowhere in farm country.
2: No.
8: It's Portland.
2: You're in Portland. 162nd Avenue and Division Street in Portland. Yeah, that's not in the county back roads.
8: That should happen on, I don't know, 5th and Main.
2: Right.
8: Not 100 and whatever.
2: Escaped tortoise found after 2 weeks over 12 miles from home. How does that happen?
8: It was Canada.
2: Well, and I thought, well, it's not like it walked on the side of the road. I'm sure it was going through yards and fields. 12 miles. 2 weeks later. And you would think when it left, it would have like some type of... I mean, it's a tortoise. It's going to like at least press the grass or the weeds or the dead whatever down. Going to see some turtle footprint somewhere. Ah, he's his escape artist, I tell you. We can never catch him. Last time it took 2 weeks, he got 12 miles. That's almost a mile a day, right?
8: It's a lot of walking for a turtle.
2: Right? That was a great time. The great escape. Her name was Molly. She walked the entire... I wouldn't put it past her. I did get some time with Molly, and she's pretty strong spirit and quite the Houdini in my yard, she said. What do you have, big holes, and just hope that she wouldn't go? It's a turtle. We'll catch her before she gets too far. Oh, yeah?
8: 12 miles is further than I would think.
2: Something tells me that Molly the turtle doesn't want to be at that house.
8: Well, all of Canada's on fire, so if you're a turtle, do you want to run away or stay there?
2: That's news from the Weird Wire. Jeff Hawley's up next. Good morning. It is 8:44.
0: This is a Westwood One Sports Minute.
1: The Raiders rookie quarterback Fernando Mendoza looked spectacular in his preseason debut last night. 10 for 17, 97 yards, and a touchdown. Mendoza led the offense with precision. But Kirk Cousins, on the other side, in the midst of what may end up being a quarterback battle in 2026, was also electric. 5 for 6, 50 yards, and a score. I'm Drake Toll.
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2: Good morning, Northern Minnesota, and a most happy Friday. So nice. 8:47, Jeff Hawley, Walker Home Center. Good morning.
9: Well, good morning.
2: What a gorgeous day, huh?
9: It, man, tell you what, no wind, nice and warm. We do need the rain. Hopefully we get that tomorrow. Sorry for all those folks that have Saturday plans.
2: It's good. Well, it's not storm, so it's just rain. You won't melt.
9: Well, we're going to be in the hockey arena all weekend, so it could rain all good once if it wants to.
2: Well, I bet Walker Bay Live was just awesome last night.
9: Yeah, really cool setting at the Chase on the Lake. They set the band up on a stage over the water.
2: Cool.
9: Everybody's kind of up on the Chase patio overlooking beautiful Leech Lake. Lots of people watch from their boats. It's a really neat venue for it. And the folks at the Chase last night did a fantastic job and hit it out of the park. So it was a wonderful Walker Bay Live.
2: And next Thursday, the Bassmasters?
9: We have the College Bassmasters descending on the Walker Leech Lake area. From what I hear from the bass people, it's going to be huge.
2: Imagine so.
9: Hundreds of people come and watch this. Last year we had the pro Bassmaster people here. Pretty cool watching these guys fish on ESPN, right?
2: Mm-hmm.
9: And you're like, oh, they're right there. I know where they're fishing. I'm going to go fish there tomorrow. But they kind of travel as a lighter crew. According to the bass expert people that I've been talking to, that when the college people come, they come with a big entourage, family, yeah. friends, all sorts of things. So it'll be interesting to see. Like, we were in Nashville one time when they had the SEC basketball tournament there. And those people, like, from, like, down south when it comes to sports, they're kind of crazy. So I'm interested to see how people are, if they're coming from the south, if the Bassmaster college people are as nuts as, like, the basketball teams are.
2: Oh, yeah. You got moms and dads hanging on. This is the last their kid's going to do is sports. They're going. And they're going to Walker, Minnesota.
9: I believe it's the championship, right?
2: Yeah, it's a big show. Big time.
8: It's a good thing there's plenty of room on that, like.
9: There is a, you know, and it's really funny, though, that when they come and they have a big tournament here, it's really surprisingly, I don't know if it's a championship, but it says Leech Lake to host the 2026 Strike King Bassmaster College Championship.
2: Right there.
9: Presented by Ace Hardware, Walker, Minnesota. Oh, maybe. All right. Strike the last comment.
2: Would have, if they would have approached me.
9: Yeah, nobody ever asked. Got to ask for the Deer Hunters Association yesterday, but nobody asked about the Bassmaster.
2: Sure. Always goes that way, they ain't.
9: We'll talk more about that next Friday. I'll do some more research. I'll have some technical knowledge on how many people, what's going on, the whole nine yards. Yes, but Schulze had 112,000 acres, 195 miles of shoreline. Leech Lake should be able to handle
2: the
9: number of teams that are coming.
2: And then you're always fascinated, like, there's that big a bass and that many? How come I never catch them?
8: If you know how to catch them, there are.
9: Yeah, I tried to get into this largemouth fishing, my son and I. And it's kind of like muskie fishing. You can see them, but they don't bite.
2: They are more fun to catch than a walleye.
9: Man, I was so close to a muskie a couple weekends ago. Man, I know this year is going to be my year.
2: You can feel it. How many are you at? Are you at, what, 9,997
9: casts? I've just been a dry spell. It's been a year since I caught. I did not catch one last year.
2: Dang it. What's going on at Walker Home Center?
9: Well, I'll tell you what. We're kicking it old school today. We're doing, of course, our free lunch Friday, which Woo-hoo. Is pretty darn cool. But we're doing it simple. We're not getting carried away. It's always on our radar over the course of the summer. A lot of people might say, wah, wah, wah. Boring. Old-fashioned Johnsonville bratwurst today.
2: Ah, the heartbeat of summer.
9: That's right. Boiled in a little beer and onions to begin with. Man, we're doing it Wisconsin style today.
2: Look at you guys.
9: And it's not just boring old-fashioned, just plain Jane, mustard and ketchup. But Scott's going to have the kraut out there, the onions out there. We'll have all the fixings. But it just really says, you know, when on a beautiful summer day, how could you not do a Johnsonville brat for lunch? Starts at 11 here at Walker Home Center. It's free. A lot of people ask, wow, it's just free? I'm like, it's just free. We'll put a little donation bucket out today. That money will go to the Walker Area Food Shelf, which is right across the street here from Walker Home Center.
2: Oh, cool.
9: And so if you feel generous and you feel like you want to throw a couple bits in the jar, we'll give it over to the food shelf there this afternoon.
8: If you're doing that truly Wisconsin style, the ratio for pounds of brats to pounds of butter is 1-1.
9: Oh, yeah, I forgot about you got to throw a stick of butter in there, too. Hey, well, then I might have to go lose a couple of teeth if I'm going to do it truly Wisconsin.
2: Ouch!
9: My whole family's from Wisconsin. They're probably listening. Sorry, I'll take it back.
2: Ouch.
9: Go Packers. Go home.
8: Jeez. Good thing I didn't watch that game last night.
9: I didn't know it was. I was at Walker Bay Live. I was enjoying the. You only get so many nights like that on Leech Lake with very little wind. You only get so many nights like that when you've got a north wind and it's warm out.
8: True. You usually get that north wind on opener weekend, and it's
9: not
8: there's a
9: not
8: wind chill.
9: Hey, hey, here at Walker Home Center, not only are we doing free lunch, we're doing it on the RecTech barbecue today, but we've got a ton of different barbecues in stock still. We're featuring the RecTech pellet grill today, but we also have the Traeger pellet grills. We have the Big Green Egg charcoal grill. Next Friday, we're going to be doing the last free lunch Friday of the season on the Weber griddle. We're going to be doing the cheeseburger slider because that's backed by popular demand. People are begging for us to bring it back. But I'm going to have Kurt here from the Big Green Egg. He will also be doing a green egg demo. And I don't know if there's a better of two worlds. If you said, Jeff, if you could pick two grills, only two, I would have a green egg and I would have the Weber griddle. Those would be my two. As much as I love my pellet grill, and it's super easy, you know, you got to have a little challenge in life, and that's where you got to throw the green egg in there. But that'll be next Friday. We'll talk more about what Kurt's going to be doing on that. But today, from 11 to 1, stop in, get that free brat or skin on wiener, your choice. Maybe even have one of each. Maybe I will. Don't tell my wife I said that.
2: We won't. It's safe.
9: Yeah.
8: It's your store. You can do whatever you want.
9: Wandering around the grill department, man, brands like Green Egg, Weber, RecTech, Blackstone, Traeger, all the different grills still in stock, all the seasoning spices and rubs that go with it. Somebody asked me yesterday, do I have an opinion about this grill versus that grill? I said, yeah, I've got a great opinion. I said, they're both fantastic. Take them both home.
8: Yeah. Well, you have used all of them.
9: We do. We cook on all of our grills here. We use them. We try them. If they say on it, won't rust, zero maintenance, we do not believe it. We try and make it rust. We try and give it no maintenance, and we see, well, were they really being right here, or was that just kind of, you know, come on, really? We don't trust what we read.
8: Huh.
9: So, yeah, as I'm wandering around, we talk about fall, tailgating, Vikings, Packers, boo. We talk about all that. We start talking maybe it's freezer season, and back in the appliance department, not only do we have a huge selection of chest freezers and upright freezers, a wonderful selection of appliances here at Walker Home Center, and I wouldn't be remiss if we didn't talk about some hardware stuff like bees. Sting number 7 and 8 came last Saturday afternoon.
2: Dang.
9: I was closing. This is what I was doing. I was closing our gated area out back, minding my own business. Simply getting ready to go home for the day. And whammo, out of nowhere, a vicious strike in the back. These cowardly bees attacked with no warning. And then I didn't know, and I can only imagine if these guys were watching the cameras in the store, right? Because here I am. I don't know where the bees are, under my shirt, in my shirt, stinging me through my shirt. I don't know. So I'm whipping my shirt off. I'm running around the parking lot screaming, bees, bees. And this poor old gal is looking at me, and I think she must have thought I was deranged. I don't think she could hear me yelling bees. And so I'm up against the building, like trying to squish my back against the building, thinking that they're still stinging me. And I came inside with no shirt on. And one of the gals looked at me and she said, you okay, Jeff? I said, no. No, bee sting 7 and 8 right there. I said, I'm going home.
2: Throwing in the towel.
9: So then I went back out with not one, but two cans of bee spray. And I thought, well, I'm going to find wherever you guys came from, but now I cannot locate that nest. So I think they were random bees flying by thinking, we're just going to sting Jeff today.
2: Where's Jeff? He's the best to sting.
9: So, yeah.
8: Even if she heard you screaming bees, is there a possibility she still would say deranged?
9: Well, I think so, but the reason I don't think she saw me because she just stood there. Like, when you see somebody running, yelling bees, you run too, right? I mean,
2: absolutely.
9: You don't stick around for the show. You're like, I better vacate the area.
2: Jeez.
9: Anyway.
2: Yeah, you have bad bee luck.
9: Center, we have things to control the inherent mice population that seems to be moving inside right now from all sorts of different types. And everybody's got their own magical way to get rid of mice. Some people like to trap them with the live thing and then take them outside and let them go. I think they're just going to come right back in. But we sell those. We sell all the different poisons and blocks and bait stations and sticky traps and snap traps. I do have a favorite one. It's called the Jaws. That's my favorite one. But we still have people that buy the old traditional mouse traps. They just love them. I don't know. I just think to myself, it's an accident waiting to happen setting one of those. We sell them like crazy. I don't know. They do make the new ones now. You just pinch it behind. It's no way that trap can get you unless you really are not paying attention. But the other one where you take the bar and you pull it all the way back and then you're trying to put the little metal thing over.
8: Yeah.
9: And you jump every time. You know it's going to happen. But you jump every time.
8: Well, you're just hoping your thumb's not in there.
9: What? Yeah. Even if you're holding it from the very behind and it snaps, you still jump. And you're like, man, there was no way it could have gotten me. Why did I jump?
8: I had a chipmunk problem once. And that's the first time I used the Jaws type ones.
2: Jeez.
8: Well, when one chipmunk gets in the house, you got a problem. So let's get rid of all the chipmunks.
2: True.
8: Didn't even have to bait those traps, and I was catching chipmunks.
9: Yeah. You know, funny you mentioned that, Chelsea. We normally have the chipmunks like to come inside the store here. Like we have the big door open in the back in the summertime, and, of course, you got the seeds and stuff. We actually really haven't had I always tell the chipmunks, as long as you stay outside, we're good with that. But no chipmunk issues here this year at all. But, hey, you know, we've got all sorts of fun things here at Walker Home Center. 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If you have a question, 218-547-1515. 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

0: 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Maryland Shutter Country stage starts up early this afternoon, wraps up with classic country trivia with Bradley. I don't think he's ever lost. Well, in fact, I know he's never lost, and I don't think it's been all that close. We'll see if that changes tonight. Wojo's Rodeo in the grandstand tonight and tomorrow. We'll see you out of the Beltrami County Fair. We check your weekend forecast for the fair. That's up next. 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
3: 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Dunleavy did say he believes Curry wants to finish his career with the Warriors. 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The Warriors can't win the title this year. Steph Curry surely knows it. 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
11: A mix of clouds and sunshine develops today with high temperature readings at around 81. East winds from 5 to 10. For tonight, with some cloudiness and a chance for some showers and thundershowers moving in late, low at 61. They'll see a chance for some scattered showers, a few thunderstorms Saturday, highs at 77, mid-70s Sunday.
12: And that's your forecast. I'm weatherology meteorologist Paul Trombley. Get the latest weather updates online at MinnesotaDailyWeather.com.
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0: 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Headed to the Beltrami County Fair this weekend? 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
12: A mix of clouds and sunshine develops today with high temperature readings at around 81. East winds from 5 to 10. For tonight, with some cloudiness and a chance for some showers and thundershowers moving in late, low at 61. Elsie, a chance for some scattered showers, a few thunderstorms Saturday, highs at 77, mid-70s Sunday. And that's your forecast. I'm weatherology meteorologist Paul Promley. Get the latest weather updates online at MinnesotaDailyWeather.com. Right now, 68.

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It's Fever Dreamed, Charlie XCX. It's Apple. I'm sure you can find something made with apples in Home Arts Building right here at the Beltrami County Fair.

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6: A mix of clouds and sunshine develops today with high temperature readings at around 81. East winds from 5 to 10. For tonight, with some cloudiness and a chance for some showers and thundershowers moving in late, low at 61. There'll be a chance for some scattered showers, a few thunderstorms Saturday, highs at 77, mid-70s Sunday. And that's your forecast. I'm weatherology meteorologist Paul Promley. 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
8: Partly cloudy today with highs around 81. Southeast winds 8 to 15 miles per hour. Cloudy skies expected tonight. Slight chance of thunderstorms. Lows dip down to about 61. Cloudy skies expected tomorrow. Chance of thunderstorms. Daytime highs approaching 77. That's your forecast. I'm weatherology meteorologist Paul Trombley. Get the latest weather updates online at MinnesotaDailyWeather.com. Currently, it's 73 degrees.

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1: 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Bemidji Election Canvassing Board meets today. Officer-involved shooting in Red Lake yesterday. Lots of overtime for the Hubbard County Sheriff's Department. How will that impact next year's budget? Those stories and much more, MinnesotaDailyNews.com.
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7: Partly cloudy today with highs around 81. Southeast winds 8 to 15 miles per hour. Cloudy skies expected tonight. Slight chance of thunderstorms. Lows dip down to about 61. Cloudy skies expected tomorrow. Chance of thunderstorms. Daytime highs approaching 77. That's your forecast. I'm weatherology meteorologist Paul Trombley. Get the latest weather updates online at MinnesotaDailyWeather.com. Currently, it's 73 degrees.
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0: 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It's the Game of Love. Gonna do it for me here. I'll be out at the fair. We are handing out beverages from Pepsi and I'm bottling. There we go. 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Renaissance Festival, All of America, Nick Universe. 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
8: Partly cloudy today with highs around 81. Southeast winds 8 to 15 miles per hour. Cloudy skies expected tonight. Slight chance of thunderstorms. Lows dip down to about 61. Cloudy skies expected tomorrow. Chance of thunderstorms. Daytime highs approaching 77. That's your forecast. I'm weatherology meteorologist Paul Trombley. Get the latest weather updates online at MinnesotaDailyWeather.com. Currently, it's 73 degrees.
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0: 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As promised, here we go with one of the easiest ways to be well-liked and make other people happy. You just ask more questions. Harvard Business School finds that people feel most comfortable when they're talking about themselves. I agree. It's a topic we know most about, right? And when people ask us questions, we feel fascinating because somebody is interested in us. In a pair of studies, Harvard researchers tested the effect of asking questions on likability in both casual conversations and on speed dates. And they found that people who asked more questions were better liked by their conversation partners and more likely to get second dates. And the most powerful questions were follow-ups. They show the person asking is actually listening, absorbing what they've been told, and then asking for more. Questions are also a key way to fight loneliness, because when people take the time to listen and ask what's going on, we feel like somebody truly cares and we feel less lonely. So next time you're talking to a friend or somebody new, ask questions, listen, and be very curious. 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
11: Partly cloudy today with highs around 81. Southeast winds 8 to 15 miles per hour. Cloudy skies expected tonight. Slight chance of thunderstorms. Lows dip down to about 61. Cloudy skies expected tomorrow. Chance of thunderstorms. Daytime highs approaching 77. That's your forecast. I'm weatherology meteorologist Paul Trombley. Get the latest weather updates online at MinnesotaDailyWeather.com. Currently, it's 74 degrees.
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16: No matter what, you got.

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That maybe...

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She must be patient. She must have faith in the seeds that are planted beneath the snow. 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
1: All right, my friends, I found you an easy path to improve your mood. And it doesn't matter that we're not exactly Van Gogh. Doing anything artistic will improve our mood. It could be painting, drawing, sculpting, decoupage, knitting, playing a little piano. Doing anything artistic will pull you right out of a bad mood. This is the latest research from Northern Arizona University. In their study, when people created art, even if they didn't consider themselves artistic, they felt happier. They felt less stressed. It turns out art distracts us from negative thinking. The repetitive movement involves triggers of a relaxation response. Yeah, art will improve your mood.
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13: Partly cloudy today with highs around 81. Southeast winds 8 to 15 miles per hour. Cloudy skies expected tonight. Slight chance of thunderstorms. Lows dip down to about 61. Cloudy skies expected tomorrow. Chance of thunderstorms. Daytime highs approaching 77. That's your forecast. I'm weatherology meteorologist Paul Trombley. Get the latest weather updates online at MinnesotaDailyWeather.com. Currently, it's 74 degrees.

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1: All right, folks, raise your hand if you or somebody you know is looking for a new job. Here are a few LinkedIn tips if you're looking. So Fast Company Magazine, good magazine, they say don't mention whether or not your current job is remote. Why? When recruiters see that you work remotely, they'll doubt your willingness to work in person, and they won't consider you even for hybrid positions.
2: I mean, look, I think hybrid positions are great. I think they are the new ideal. If you have a job that lets you do it, it's just fantastic. And I understand that once you become addicted to it, you probably don't want to go back to being in the office. But this is good advice. If you're open to it, don't tell them that you're currently working remotely, because they will think you're like me and just want to work remotely all the time.
1: Also, make sure your LinkedIn profile and your resume match. If there are conflicting dates or job titles, and they'll check, it's a red flag.
2: Yeah, you got to make sure that everything is real, honest, and up to date.
1: And one last tip, follow the companies you want to work for on LinkedIn, because when the company's recruiters search for candidates, they can see which ones follow the business they're hiring for. If you're not even interested enough just to follow the company, they won't be interested in you.
2: LinkedIn is a great tool that you can use to put your best foot forward in the corporate world. Why wouldn't you use these elements? Why wouldn't you follow the companies that you're most interested in working for? Specifically, if you were applying to a job at a company, you should absolutely be following them, because they're posting the information they want their future employees to know. That's the whole point of this website. It's not Facebook. It's LinkedIn. This is not about sharing memes. It's about sharing careers.
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19: Partly cloudy today with highs around 81. Southeast winds 8 to 15 miles per hour. Cloudy skies expected tonight. Slight chance of thunderstorms. Lows dip down to about 61. Cloudy skies expected tomorrow. Chance of thunderstorms. Daytime highs approaching 77. That's your forecast. I'm weatherology meteorologist Paul Trombley. Get the latest weather updates online at MinnesotaDailyWeather.com. Currently, it's 74 degrees.

0: 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Attention bacon lovers, and I count myself among you, but I may have to change my ways. Turns out our taste for salty cured meats could be wrecking our skin. Research has now found that nitrates, sulfites, and sodium in bacon can trigger inflammation, and that inflammation could damage your skin, leading to everything from rosacea to acne to even wrinkles. And since the average person eats 18 pounds of bacon a year, it could very well be the reason our skin is acting up. Now, you can't switch from bacon to sausage and think the problems will go away, because processed meats in general are loaded with sodium and nitrates. So does it mean you can't have any? No, you can still get your bacon fixed, but according to the British Medical Journal, no more than 0.7 ounces a day. That is, one strip of bacon a day, or a sausage the size of a baby carrot. Wow, ouch. Or one thin slice of ham, or one-fifth of a burger. Yikes.
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2: This is a Fox News alert. I'm Gianna Gelosi. Luigi Mangione pleading guilty in court in New York to two federal stalking charges in connection to the death of UnitedHealthcare CEO Brian Thompson. Mangione said that after enduring severe pain from a back injury and navigating the health insurance system, he learned UnitedHealthcare would be holding its investor conference in New York that December, admitting to 3D printing a gun and shooting Thompson. He's going to be sentenced in the federal case December 18th. His state trial set for next month. Alec Murdaugh back in his South Carolina courtroom today, fighting to move his murder retrial to Charleston County, arguing he can't get a fair trial locally.
3: Prosecutors oppose the idea of Charleston, citing limited parking and a busy tourist season during the spring, which is when the trial is expected to begin next year.
2: And that is Fox's Jonathan Seri reporting. 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
10: Here's what is from MinnesotaDailyNews.com. Red Lake Nation Public Safety Department says that there was an officer-involved shooting that took place yesterday morning. According to the department, the incident remains under active investigation, with the Red Lake Nation coordinating alongside the Federal Bureau of Investigation and other law enforcement agencies. Officials have noted that no further details can be released at this time due to protect the integrity of the investigation, but authorities stress that there is no immediate threat to the public. Recognizing the concern an incident of this nature can cause within the community, officials are asking residents and members to remain patient and respectful while a thorough investigation is conducted. Hubbard County commissioners recently discussed the department's budget with Sheriff Corey Aukus for the 2027 budget. It reported a decrease of $85,000 from the previous budget, mainly due to not needing the board to outsource inmates. However, overtime is up. Aukus has budgeted $110,000 for overtime. The commissioners questioned if $125,000 would be more realistic for next year. Discussions included examining public safety expenses, staffing, and exploring state grants that reimburse some overtime. These stories and more, MinnesotaDailyNews.com.
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8: Sunshine mixed with clouds at times this afternoon, with daytime highs approaching 81. Winds out of the southeast, 8 to 15 miles per hour. Slight chance of thunderstorms tonight. Lows dip down to about 61. Cloudy skies expected. Chance for storms tomorrow, 77. That's your forecast. I'm weatherology meteorologist Paul Trombley. Get the latest weather updates online at MinnesotaDailyWeather.com. Right now, 76.
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1: Hey, it's John Tesh on The Mix. Here we go with some exercise intel and runners just for you. Here's how to have stronger foot muscles and better posture and balance so your legs don't carry the whole burden. Walk barefoot right after your run. Studies show walking 100 meters barefoot after a run will strengthen foot muscles, improve your posture and balance, and reduce your risk for injuries. It's because our shoes trick the brain into thinking your feet aren't working hard enough, so your legs have to pick up the slack. But walking barefoot corrects that brain glitch. So go for a run, then take off your shoes, walk barefoot for 100 meters.
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6: 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The numbers are quite startling. Many people, I think, are deeply concerned about the effects short-term and long-term of the shots that were rushed through in record time. We all understand that COVID was a very serious situation, but there also needs to be a reckoning with the information that was known at the time, because the prevalence of the information that was not shared with the American public is fundamentally wrong.
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0: Sunshine mixed with clouds at times this afternoon, with daytime highs approaching 81. Winds out of the southeast, 8 to 15 miles per hour. Slight chance of thunderstorms tonight. Lows dip down to about 61. Cloudy skies expected. Chance for storms tomorrow, 77. That's your forecast. I'm weatherology meteorologist Paul Trombley. Get the latest weather updates online at MinnesotaDailyWeather.com. Right now, 76.

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1: All right, Gib, this is for you. Next time you have an important decision to make, you're always making important decisions.
2: Oh, man.
1: Which kid's soccer game to go to? Which game to referee? How many of these pieces? There's a lot. You have to make a lot of decisions. According to research published in the Journal of Consumer Psychology, lighting will make you think more rationally and negotiate better. That means dim the lights.
2: Okay.
1: It's because we feel less emotional when we're not under the bright lights.
2: And so you can make a more forward-thinking decision, a better... It's like
1: all the cop shows you see, right?
2: Yeah. Well, in the cop show, they have everything is dark except for the one light on the guy. Under the hot light. The dim lights will help you be more rational. I like that idea. I actually do work. I love indirect lighting, and I talk about this on the show all the time. I like to have the lights that don't actually shine directly onto my desk. Permeate my workspace, and I do that anytime.
1: The LED thing, right?
2: I have LED lights that bounce off the wall and then light up the space with colored lights.
1: I tell you what, Gib is really onto something, because if you go to Amazon and you search LED, you can get an app. And there, some of them are like $30.
2: Yeah.
1: Maybe a little more.
2: And you can change the color.
1: Mood. Everything. Yeah.
2: Oh, yeah. It's absolutely.
1: Okay. Forgot what we were talking about. Oh, important decision to make. You just dim the lights or get one of those LED things.
2: You dim the lights from your phone. There's an app for that.
1: For those of you who remember Donna Summer, I think that's a dim all the lights, sweet darling. Tonight's going to be something.
2: Yeah.
1: All right.
2: All I know is love to love you, baby.
1: That's enough. Okay, bye.
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15: Sunshine mixed with clouds at times this afternoon, with daytime highs approaching 81. Winds out of the southeast, 8 to 15 miles per hour. Slight chance of thunderstorms tonight. Lows dip down to about 61. Cloudy skies expected. Chance for storms tomorrow, 77. That's your forecast. I'm weatherology meteorologist Paul Trombley. Get the latest weather updates online at MinnesotaDailyWeather.com. Right now, 76.
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1: Want to hit you with some very revealing travel intelligence. 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
13: Mainly cloudy skies this afternoon. Daytime highs approaching 79. Southeast winds 8 to 15 miles per hour. Cloudy skies expected tonight. Slight chance of thunderstorms, 61. Cloudy tomorrow. Chance for storms, high of 77. And that's your forecast. I'm weatherology meteorologist Paul Trombley. Get the latest weather updates online at MinnesotaDailyWeather.com. Right now, 77.

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1: How many trees are on the street where you live? 10 or more? That's good news. Those trees bring a bump in well-being that's similar to being years younger or thousands of dollars richer. How does this work? A study in the journal Environmental Health found that people who lived in wooded areas near parks or on tree-lined streets, they had lower cortisol levels, the stress hormone, of course, as well as lower blood pressure and more activity in the parasympathetic nervous system, which calms us down. But even if you live in a concrete jungle, you can still get the green leafy benefits by spending just 3 days and two nights in a wooded area, like on a camping trip.
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14: Mainly cloudy skies this afternoon. Daytime highs approaching 79. Southeast winds 8 to 15 miles per hour. Cloudy skies expected tonight. Slight chance of thunderstorms, 61. Cloudy tomorrow. Chance for storms, high of 77. And that's your forecast. I'm weatherology meteorologist Paul Trombley. Get the latest weather updates online at MinnesotaDailyWeather.com. Right now, 77.

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1: All right, snorers, and I count my... listen, I'm not counting myself among you, but my wife is counting me among you, okay? So let's just get that out of the way. Anyway, here are some things to strengthen your throat muscles. It's going to be a little noisy for everybody else, but apparently this works. You play... This is according to Swiss researchers, so you know it's going to be weird. You play the kazoo or the harmonica or the flute for 20 minutes a day. So these things will cut sleep apnea episodes in half within 4 months. It turns out that playing the wind instrument tightens the muscles needed to keep your airways open while you sleep. And they also say you could sing, but I think it's really funnier if you just play kazoo or the harmonica.
2: I mean, it's just a great way of working out the muscles, like you said, that would open up and let you not snore. I have a way of knowing that I'm about to get sick, by the way. And that is if I'm told by my family that I've been snoring. After one night of snoring, I know that within the next few days, I'm going to be sick.
1: Yeah.
2: Because it means that the congestion is coming, even if I don't notice it yet. And so I'm going to start humming and stuff and take that away from my family being able to hit me while I'm sleeping.
1: I know that if I decide to play the kazoo as a solution to this, it will definitely stop me from snoring, because once I'm like 20 minutes into the kazoo, my Italian wife is going to stab me in the throat and I will not be snoring anymore.
2: You won't be breathing.
1: That's what you, let alone works snoring. Like a charm. Anyway, to strengthen your throat muscles to stop you from snoring, play the kazoo, the harmonica, or the flute, even sing for 20 minutes a day. You're listening to the John Tesh Radio Show on The Mix.
3: Man, I love this place. I've been surfing here since I was a kid. Now, seeing my grandson out on the water, it means everything to me. Watching him and taking in the blue waves, the sea breeze, the blurry horizon.
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13: Mainly cloudy skies this afternoon. Daytime highs approaching 79. Southeast winds 8 to 15 miles per hour. Cloudy skies expected tonight. Slight chance of thunderstorms, 61. Cloudy tomorrow. Chance for storms, high of 77. And that's your forecast. I'm weatherology meteorologist Paul Frombly. Get the latest weather updates online at MinnesotaDailyWeather.com. Right now, 77.

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1: Good piece from our health and wellness files. And whether you are angry, blue, anxious, or just tired right now, the key to changing your mood, it's as simple as changing your diet. So here we go with a quick list of better mood foods from nutritional biochemist Dr. Sean Talbot. First, if you're anxious or blue, order a shot of espresso and then make sure you put a splash of milk in there. The caffeine in the espresso will give you more energy in minutes, and then the proteins in the milk, the peptides, will help increase neuron activity in your brain. Dr. Talbot says the combination is proven to lift your mood without making you jittery. And then if you're tired and dragging, eat some red grapes. Yep, according to the Journal of Alternative and Complementary Medicine, grapes, they contain antioxidants known as OPCs, which provide instant energy. In fact, there's something called the Piper Fatigue Scale. When researchers used it to measure participants' fatigue levels before and after consuming grapes, fatigue level was cut in half after they ate a handful of grapes.
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0: And just ahead, we'll answer this question once and for all. If you're trying to lose weight, do you really need to step on the scale every day? I'll tell you what researchers from the Obesity Society have to say about this next. 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
1: Okay, here's that question again. And Gib and I were talking about this just the other day. To step on the scale or not to step on the scale, what's your decision? And I've told you before that every morning at the same time I step on the scale just to check things out. Well, if you're trying to drop pounds, the experts are now saying get on the scale 4 to 5 times a week. This is now according to the Obesity Society, who has studied this. They found that people who weighed themselves 4 times a week lost more weight than those who weighed themselves less. That's because checking the scale regularly increases motivation by helping people monitor their progress more closely. I really agree with this. If you notice you gained a pound or two, you can make a correction before things get out of hand. Also, noticing a weight gain makes people more likely to exercise the next day and eat better to get on track. So remember, if you're trying to lose weight, again from the Obesity Society, getting on the scale 4 times a week is the magic number. Now, of course, you probably already know this instinctively, but you should not be weighing yourself at different times of the day. So in the morning, when you go to the bath, use the bathroom, and then weigh yourself at the same time every day, just so you can have a baseline.
2: Intelligence for Your Life with John Tesh.
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0: 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All right, my intelligent friends, we have a new psychological term for you. It's a way to boost your mood. All you have to do is engage in what's known as behavioral activation. It's when your actions and activities influence your emotions, your thoughts, and your mood. Like, if you're feeling grumpy, you stick a pencil between your teeth so it causes your lips to curl into a smile. Clinical psychologist Dr. Tara Kraft says this will give you an almost instant mood boost because by using those smile muscles, it sends a message to your brain to create positive emotions. A bigger and better way to use behavioral activation comes from NYU psychiatry professor Sue Varma. She says, when we need a mood boost, we should do activities we already know will make us feel better, like spending time with friends or on a favorite hobby. Because as far as your brain is concerned, doing anything that you associate with feeling happy is going to trigger the release of chemicals that actually make you happier. That's why researchers recommend paying attention to how you feel after every activity. And then remember the activities that make you feel really good and make them your go-to whenever you need to break out of a funk. That's behavioral activation in action. Hey, it's John Tesh on The Mix.
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0: Hey, it's John Tesh on The Mix. Here's this question again. We have new intel on it. Which is better, showering in the morning or showering at night? As it turns out, they both do come with distinct advantages. So I'll take you through this. For example, Harvard psychology professor Dr. Shelley Carson says, if you have a big day and you want to perform your best and be your most creative, shower in the morning. We're most likely to have a eureka moment in the shower. You may come up with an idea that'll catapult your day in the right direction from the get-go. Now, the reason we have those moments of inspiration in the shower is because the pounding water puts us in an alpha brainwave state where we're relaxed but alert. And because we're going through the motions of washing our hair or sudsing up, part of our brain is distracted. This allows some of our cognitive processes to relax, opening up our subconscious to work on things in the background. And a relaxed brain is more likely to have flashes of insight. So when should you shower at night? If you have trouble sleeping. This is according to sleep specialist and our friend Dr. Christopher Winter, because after you get out of a hot shower, over the next hour or so, your body temperature will drop. That will prompt the body to release sleep hormones. Showers also lower our output of stress chemicals. And as you know, stress is the enemy of sleep.
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15: High temperatures reach up to 79 this afternoon under partly cloudy skies, easterly winds, 8 to 15 miles per hour. Overcast skies tonight, slight chance for storms, lows around 61. Cloudy tomorrow, chance of thunderstorms, high of 77. And that's your forecast. I'm weatherology meteorologist Paul Frombly. Get the latest weather updates online at MinnesotaDailyWeather.com. Currently 78.

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1: John Tesh with Gib Gerard. We're going to talk about some relationship intel because, of course, we're experts.
2: Nope.
1: On that.
2: Nope.
1: So anyway, from the experts, from therapist Kim Blackham, next time you're having a disagreement with your spouse or partner, or you're trying to make a decision about an issue, take a walk together in the same direction. Mm-hmm. The very act of walking the same direction helps you to feel as though you're on the same team and you want the same result. I find this fascinating. I'm usually running behind my wife, as you know.
2: But it's good for a lot of reasons. So one is, to your point, you're going in the same direction, and that creates a sense of unity, whether you like it or not.
1: Right.
2: So our brains, I say this all the time, we have little lizard brains inside of our big prefrontal cortex. And that lizard brain can't help but make horrible basic associations. And that is walking in the same direction on the same team. Like that just, that's in your brain. So we can't help but deal with that. That's good. The other thing is the benefits of just straight up walking, regardless of your partner or not, are so myriad. We report on them all the time. It's better for your mood. It's great for, it's actually better to walk consistently throughout the day than it is to do an intense workout for an hour a day. So taking 10 minutes every hour, every couple of hours, and going on a nice neighborhood walk, that is better for your brain and your body than a big intense workout in the morning. So you're going to feel better about yourself. It's going to give you the endorphins. And if you walk for 90 minutes plus, new research suggests that you're actually less likely to have depression and suicidal thoughts.
1: Yeah, absolutely.
2: So you're going to feel better, and you can't help but feel better along with your spouse or partner if you are doing these walks for those reasons.
1: Amen.
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17: High temperatures reach up to 79 this afternoon under partly cloudy skies, easterly winds, 8 to 15 miles per hour. Overcast skies tonight, slight chance for storms, lows around 61. Cloudy tomorrow, chance of thunderstorms, high of 77. And that's your forecast. I'm weatherology meteorologist Paul Frombly. Get the latest weather updates online at MinnesotaDailyWeather.com. 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